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And if you want to catch Everclear live, they're going to be at Dannenberger Family Vineyards August 7th. We'll even have chances for you to win tickets, so stay locked in for that. I'll be yapping all night about concerts coming through town, so you're not going to miss any of that. I got plenty to say. For now, it's the late night rock sesh, but if you need a wake-up call, Papa Roach has got your back.

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It's Break the Silence right here on 92.7 WQLZ. 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Tonight we're shining it on Wake Me and their track, Bury It All. 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

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That's 3 Days Grace with I Hate Everything, 92.7 WQLZ. And I still want your thoughts on that artist spotlight from a little bit ago, Wake Me with Bury It All. 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
1: Motionless in White will be releasing a new record called Decades coming out on July 17th. It will feature the new single from the band called Playing God, which features Slipknot and Stone Sour frontman Corey Taylor. Featured on the track, Chris Motionless said that Decades overall says it's definitely heavier than some of our past albums, but it's going to have a lot of heartfelt, emotional, and heavy songs on it. Five Finger Death Punch have shared a snippet of a brand new track called Eye of the Storm, which will be out everywhere on May 15th. The song will be the band's lead single on their upcoming 10th studio album, which details are still under wraps. So that is your Rock Report.
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happy Thursday. It's Alexa hanging out with you on 92.7 WQLZ, and we're building that late night soundtrack one song at a time. In a little bit, I'm going to need your help on 9 o'clock new. This might be one of the last chances you get to hear these tracks. Tomorrow is the final day, and then it's up to you whether they stay in rotation or get the cut. 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Here's a heavy one from Alice in Chains. It's Them Bones, WQLZ.

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Ozzy bringing the energy with their new one on 9 o'clock new called I Know Evil. It's 92.7 WQLZ, and that one digs into that direct confrontational space, blurring the line between watching darkness and realizing it's not as far away as we think. It's personal, it's intense, and it's got a lot of weight behind it. Text line is wide open at 217-629-8200, and I want your honest take on all these tonight because I need to know what stays on WQLZ after this week. Next up, we've got Everlast with Stones, a track that leans into emotional weight, reflection, and the idea of carrying burdens. Also learning how to work through them instead of staying stuck under them. We're closing it out with Sky Daddy and Hate Me off of the Trauma Core Deluxe album, a raw one focused on survival, trauma, and reclaiming personal power after walking away from an abusive situation. Heavy hitters all around tonight, so I need to know what's resonating with you. Hit up the text club at 217-629-8200, and we'll check back in after all three are done. Here's Everlast with Stones.

Hate Me from Sky Daddy on 92.7 WQLZ. And like I said earlier, that one's heavy, very intense, very personal, centered on walking away from an abusive relationship and reclaiming control. The kind of track that doesn't just play in the background, it lands on your chest and hits it hard. I need your thoughts on all three tonight. Text me at 217-629-8200. We started with Fozzy and I Know Evil, then went into Everlast with Stones and closed it out with Sky Daddy's Hate Me. We got the music videos for all three uploaded at WQLZ.com. And tomorrow is the final night for these 9 o'clock new songs. It could be the last time they ever play on WQLZ rotation. So I need to know what's worth the airtime, and we'll get back into regular flow after this with Chevelle.

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3: Temperatures back around the mid-60s for our Thursday afternoon. We're going to push back around 70 for our Friday, but more rain returns to central Illinois. I've got the timing of it from about noon until 6 p.m. With your News Channel 20 Storm Team Forecast, I'm meteorologist Darren Leeds.
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Rotten, Set It Off, 92.7 WQLZ. Yesterday hit that 100 days out mark from Illinois State Fair fun, and I'm still not over it. Tornado potato, lotus drink. I'm not sure it's enough to hold me over for the next 99 days, but it's going to have to. Who else is already counting it down? We're going to roll into Something Next from Blind Melon. Here's No Rain on WQLZ.

Villainous from Eva Under Fire featuring Maria Brink on 92.7 WQLZ. And if you want to go a little deeper with the band, check out the WQLZ Green Room. Ryan's got an interview up with Amanda from Eva Under Fire where you can get a more personal look at their journey, how they got started, and what's behind the music. There's a whole stack of interviews in there too, so it's a solid alternative if you're trying to step away from the doom scrolling a bit. Let me know what you think when you check it out. And we're loading up Incubus next. 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
1: Questions for your romantic partner, but instead answering about fellow show members. 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

Let's Make Amends from Above Snakes, 92.7 WQLZ, and you're tuned into the Late Night Rock Session. Stay close to that concert calendar because there's a lot stacked up at the Stadium Smokehouse Bar and Grill, kicking off with the summer kickoff cookout and concert on May 22nd featuring Thunderstruck, bringing that classic AC/DC energy. Then July 3rd, you got Sponge. Then we're going to wrap up in July on the 25th with Saving Abel. A solid run of shows right here in your territory. Don't miss your chance to see these big names while they're rolling through town. We'll tie it all together now in a nutshell with Alice in Chains.

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demonic depression from Volbeat, 92.7 WQLZ, hanging out with Alexa as we roll toward the weekend. And speaking of the weekend, don't miss Cutting Edge Countdown with Cutter every Sunday at 10 a.m. till noon. He's counting down the top 21 rock songs in the country. And this week he's got Billy Morrison sitting in as a special guest. It's a great way to kick off your Sunday, grab some coffee, turn it up, and ride through the countdown with Cutter and Billy. All right, it's WQLZ, and let's keep it moving with Twisted Sister.

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7: Temperatures back around the mid-60s for our Thursday afternoon. 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Day, but more rain returns to central Illinois. I've got the timing of it from about noon until 6 p.m. With your News Channel 20 Storm Team Forecast, I'm meteorologist Darren Leeds.
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Trey, you called All For You, and you're listening to 92.7 WQLZ. We've got a stacked August coming your way out at Dannenberger Family Vineyards. It all kicks off Friday, August 7th with Everclear in town, plus we'll have chances for you to win tickets leading up to the show. And then the very next night, Saturday, August 8th, it's X Faces featuring former members of Mushroom Head bringing a totally different kind of energy to the vineyard. It's a unique vibe out there, and honestly, there's just nothing else quite like catching shows at Dannenberger's. 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

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Crawl back to my coffin. It's Wet Nose Wednesday time to shine a spotlight on Bruno. Okay, it was Wet Nose Wednesday yesterday, but I'm going to be talking about Bruno for the next week. He's available through Sangamon County Animal Control, a young, high-energy Rottweiler lab mix who's as sweet as they come, super social, loves attention, and he's big on giving and receiving affection. Basically a full-on love bug with lots of kisses to go around. Going to do best in an active home where he can stay busy and keep learning. He sits for treats, but like any young pup, he's still working on his manners and would thrive with a little training and consistency. The shelter kennels are currently full, and they really need the community support to help dogs like Bruno foster or forever homes. Any of it would help to make room for more animals in need. If you can help in any way, they're open Monday through Friday, 10:30 to 4:15, and Saturdays, 9 to 1.

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1: 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So you can go back, listen again, and really sit with them. Just keep in mind, tomorrow is the last night for these tracks on 9 o'clock new. After that, it's all in your hands whether they stay here on WQLZ. 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
4: Temperatures back around the mid-60s for our Thursday afternoon. We're going to push back around 70 for our Friday, but more rain returns to central Illinois. I've got the timing of it from about noon until 6 p.m. With your News Channel 20 Storm Team Forecast, I'm meteorologist Darren Leeds.
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That's Even If It Kills Me from Papa Roach. 92.7 WQLZ hanging out with Alexa during the late night rock session. 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

Ice Nine Kills, McKenna Grace, Twisting the Knife on 92.7 WQLZ. If you're still sitting on your Illinois State Fair plans, don't wait long. We're down to the double digits. Yesterday was 100 days out from the Illinois State Fair, and things are moving fast. Big reminder, too, the Summer Rock Show at the Grandstand is stacking up heavy from Ashes to New and Shinedown. Yeah, those tickets are gonna go quick. Get them now at statefair.illinois.gov.

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1: Questions for your romantic partner, but instead answering about fellow show members. 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

Billy Morrison with Soli Erna, Becoming, 92.7 WQLZ. Billy's going to be on Cutting Edge Countdown this Sunday, counting down the top 21 rock songs in the country with Cutter, 10 a.m. to noon. Don't miss that. All right, I'm out for tonight. Thanks for hanging out with me. I'll be back to kick off the weekend with you for a Friday late night rock session. I'm going to leave you with a classic from Nirvana. 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
1: How far will Maitland go for you? The whole 9 yards? Let's see what Tommy thinks.
2: Maitland will go the yard for you. Like, she's not like a halfway friend, so like, don't do her wrong, because she'll do what she can for you.
1: Maitland will go a yard for you?
2: 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What's the phrase?
1: I'm not sure.
3: I don't know. 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
1: You said yard. I thought you meant she's going to jack a home run and slow pitch softball.
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2: Yeah. 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
1: Maitland, I love when you give it a full 11%. 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
1: I said my biscuit ready to go. Give a little miss. She ready to go. 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I said my biscuit.

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1: We're talking about the things that once you become an adult, you realize that the things you thought ended up being kind of BS. Something like a car or a fridge built in 1978 is better made and lasts longer than brand new ones made in 2025. It's true. Mm-hmm. So many things have so many complicated things on them now with Wi-Fi and Bluetooth and doors that, open in 45 different directions and all these different things and touch screens and all these
2: things. Other than up or down or left or right, what other, you've got 41 other directions?
1: So many directions.
2: Go for it.
1: Yeah.
3: Diagonal to the left.
1: Absolutely. Yeah.
2: Are they saying that they're not better or they are better than today's cars?
1: I think that the older ones were better and more reliable mm-hmm. than current ones.
2: Okay.
1: Because there's just so many fewer things mm-hmm. to go wrong.
2: Oh yeah.
1: Like I do remember like we had a refrigerator, a GM Frigidaire refrigerator, that was probably from 1970 or something. And that sucker lasted 45 years.
2: Yeah.
1: Like it died in recent memory. Mm. It was still at my grandma's house. They had bought the house from my family. My parents moved to a different house. My grandparents moved into that one, inherited the avocado green refrigerator, the old side-by-side. And the only thing that ever went wrong on it is the fan motor burned out at one point because a mouse went in there and went poof. And it shorted everything out, shorted his life out. And then it was just a quick replacement, an easy enough thing to do. And then that thing, I mean, it lasted forever. You get a refrigerator now that lasts for 45 years. Good luck.
2: Yeah, for real.
1: That's not happening.
2: Well, I just saw a video the other day of a girl who has a Toyota Land Cruiser, right?
1: Could be, yeah.
2: And it's 30 years old. And it's amazing. It's got 444,000 miles on it. And it's got, everything's tan. You know, that's
3: yeah, sure, yeah.
2: Kind of like the color of the beanie Steve's wearing today. Like that same classic 80s beige tan color.
1: Yeah.
2: And it looks so good. It looks
3: And it probably still runs perfectly
2: fine.
3: Yeah,
2: exactly. So it'd be what, 95 would be the year? And it's such a great looking car too. And especially now because people are like, oh yeah, go back to those styles where it doesn't look all new and cool.
3: We want buttons again.
2: Yeah, buttons and boxy and kind of old and dated looking. I love it. Yeah. I was like, that's a badass little car right there.
3: That's why I got my Comanche and you guys all make fun of it.
2: Well, that thing
1: your example of an older vehicle is garbage.
2: Mm-hmm. Yeah, we were talking about ones that look cool. Yeah.
4: And can drive.
3: It drives. Mm. Tommy, you've ridden in it before.
4: I've jumped in the back of it.
3: You've ridden in a bed before.
1: Yeah.
4: That's
1: did you fall through it?
4: Yeah, I did. By hanging on by a limb.
3: No. The bed was never a rust problem. It was just the other half of it. Yeah,
1: my Steve, bed for several rust. Years, your bucket seats were 5-gallon buckets.
4: Yeah, the air conditioning works really well because there's just a hole in the bottom.
3: Yeah, there's no air conditioning.
4: Oh, they're great.
3: Doesn't have AC.
1: I mean, it really is true, though. Less touch screens, more buttons. And the world was better. It was easier.
3: And see, I'm torn on that because I like all the tech. I like the sleekness and nothingness and all everything in one touchscreen. But I also like the buttons, too. I like when you get into an old car and you're like, man, everything is like metal and chrome plated and it's heavy duty.
1: The one thing that I like better that's a little bit more modern than old is the old push button radios, where it would actually manually slide the dial.
3: Yeah.
1: So it would never end up quite on the radio station.
3: Yep.
1: So I can accept that, but I still need the buttons. I still want on and off. I want to be able to turn a knob for volume.
2: Get the screen out of my car. I hate it. The smudging from the fingerprints drives me crazy.
1: Yeah, when the light hits it just right, and you go, geez.
2: Give me back my buttons. I'm fussy about it.
3: You also didn't know that you had to manually put your vehicle into four-wheel drive. So I don't know if you're really the voice of the movement here.
2: Okay, look, let me be a voice of a movement really quickly. Don't make me put my car in four-wheel drive if it has four-wheel drive. Just be in four-wheel drive. That is so stupid to me. Why do I have to do that? I don't understand. Why would I not want to ever be in four-wheel drive?
3: Because on a dry day, on a dry road, you don't need it.
2: Why do I need anything else?
3: Because it reduces your gas mileage.
1: It reduces that, and it's more wear and tear on the underparts.
5: But my car is all-wheel, and it's always in all-wheel.
1: Mm-hmm.
5: Yeah.
1: So
5: why can't I change it?
1: Yeah, I mean.
5: I have a what?
1: A center differential and all that. I mean, there's a lot involved with that.
4: You're making words up.
1: Yeah.
2: Yeah, I didn't know my car had four-wheel drive. I don't even know what center dementia is or whatever you just said.
1: You have it.
2: Yeah, I have dementia.
5: I'm so sorry. Did your family have a plan?
2: Yeah, can you put me in four-wheel drive?
3: Let's do more.
1: I don't know. We'll do a few more coming up. We'll take a break. In the meantime, it is the Free Beer and Hot Wings Show.
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1: We're talking about the things that once you become an adult, you realize that the things you thought ended up being kind of BS. One of the adult myths, asserting your independence at the earliest possible point, says, I wish I had taken my time and built up at least a little bit of a nest egg and got my S together before I decided to venture out on my own at 19.
2: Oh, I just thought it meant, like, I wish I was needier.
3: Yeah.
2: Because I kind of do sometimes. I have so many needy friends. God damn, my friends are so needy.
1: There are a lot. Yeah, I think they're, I think it's more rare for the people that assert themselves early than it is for the people that assert themselves maybe a smidge late at this point.
2: Yeah, but now I get people who try to do things for me, and I'm like, no. I will do it. I'm independent. I have been for a long time. But I'm like, God, these other people in my life were so comfortable being so damn needy. Like, you can't do anything by yourself.
3: Yeah, there's nothing wrong with moving out of your parents' house at 26 years old.
1: Yeah. No, there's not.
3: There's nothing wrong with that.
1: Nothing wrong with that. This one, man, this one hit home. The idea that, you know, by the time you get to a certain age, you won't be dealing with certain things that you do as a teenager, like emotions and relationships and all the things that you think are going to be easy. And you go, oh, man, I didn't think at 53 I'd still be dealing with this stuff. You think you're going to be secure and you're going to know how to do everything. Mm-hmm. And you just got, like, life is easy street in your 50s, right? No problem. And it's so not.
4: I just remember thinking when I was young in my teens or whatever, I just assumed that there was a specific age that once you hit it, everything kind of changed. Yeah. And it was almost like on a birthday, you know, whatever it was, like your 30th birthday. It was like, okay, oh, now I am 30. I am no longer able to do this, and this. And now my main focus is saving for retirement and being a responsible adult.
1: Yeah.
4: And then that didn't happen. I had
3: that thought yesterday.
4: Really?
3: And I was walking to the thrift store and I saw this dad with, like, putting his kid in his car seat. I was like, when do I become the responsible driver? I'm like, oh, wait, they're literally just me. They just have more responsibilities. And they just, you know, I'm like, I was always like, when do I become the adult age?
1: Yeah, there's a really weird shift that happens, because when you're at a certain age, you have a certain confidence and maturity that maybe you're like, I remember going, well, I'm mature for my age, and I think I was in certain ways, but now in hindsight, totally not emotionally, just in, like, work stuff I was good at, and made, like, decision making I was good, but, like, some of the emotional stuff. And then you get to a tipping point where you start to lose confidence because you start to realize more and more the things you don't know. You go, oh, man, life was a lot easier when I just had the confidence to know I just knew.
3: Mm-hmm.
1: And now I know I don't know. Now I'm second guessing things. Ugh. Damn it. Thought it was going to be so easy by now. You just have life figured out.
4: Nope.
1: Definitely not. The grind culture, workaholism, and earning a ton of money that you need to get married, have a significant other and children and all those things that you need to have. I remember all that. Like, oh, workaholic, work. And you go, oh, I just missed a lot of stuff.
4: Yeah. Luckily, I think that's shifting a bit.
1: That is shifting, yeah.
4: And we've talked about it before. Like, there's always going to be the need for those people that do the work 85 hours a week or start their own companies, and they end up doing amazing things that end up changing the world. But everyone doesn't have to be that. There are going to be those people, and that's fine.
1: Yeah.
4: You don't have to be one of them.
1: No.
4: Work enough to live.
1: Yeah, it's kind of the idea of the keeping up with the Joneses, which was such a such a thing for a long time and is still a big thing for a lot of people. Like, I see the people around me where it's like, oh, we need this big house and we need this, and you go, and luckily I'm at a point where I can step back and go, no, you don't.
4: Yep.
1: No, thank you. I would like a smaller house. We've even talked about, like, if I won the lottery, if I won $1 billion, you know what I wouldn't have? A 14,000 square foot house.
2: Mm-hmm.
1: I don't want it. I don't need it. Now, I would have, like, 80 cars for sure, and I would have pole barns to house them, but a big house that I just have to clean? For what?
2: That's when I'm staying, like, when you get a big Airbnb with friends for a trip, or you're just staying in a big house, or even passing by these big mansions, I get, like, an anxious pit in my stomach. Just like, what do you do with all that space? You will never catch me with a house that's not, like, one more room than I need.
1: Mm-hmm.
2: to have, like, I got a guest room, I got an office, I got a bedroom. Done.
4: Yeah. Mm-hmm. Smaller is better.
1: Yeah. Oh, this is a good one. This one applies to me and I think most of us. The myth that you always have to find something to do and then you end up making work for yourself. Ugh. I do that all the time. So mm-hmm. it's like not like an actual job. And it says, but my parents and older family all complain constantly that they have no free time. But all they do is make themselves work, cut down some trees, rearrange the house, dig up the yard, always making themselves work. That's me. I'm always getting into a project where I go, why am I doing this? This is so unnecessary. My house is fine. No, it's not going to win an award or be in Better Homes and Gardens, but like the insulation works and the furnace works and mm-hmm. I have a table and a television. Like, why am I doing these things?
2: That happened to me in the past year or so. There was one day, because last year I was just here, there, and everywhere. Busy, busy, busy. I had like 2 weekends where I didn't have anything planned. And then my weekdays are, of course, just catching up from everything I couldn't get done over the weekends. But there was one day I remember sitting there and I'm like, gosh, I'm bored. And I went, oh, I'm bored.
4: It's okay.
2: I get to be bored today? Yeah. Oh my gosh. I came in and I told everybody, I was like, I was bored yesterday.
1: I got to be bored. We'll do a few more coming up. We'll take a break. In the meantime, it is the Free Beer and Hot Wings Show.
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2: Actually, kind of impressive.
0: Tommy, pick someone.
2: I'll do Maitland.
0: Okay. What's one fact that Maitland would wish every guy understood?
2: That Maitland will go the yard for you. Like, she's not like a halfway friend. So, like, don't do her wrong, because she'll do what she can for you.
0: So, Maitland will go a yard for you?
2: The 9 yards? What's the phrase?
0: I'm not sure.
3: 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Maybe.
0: You said yard. I thought you meant she's going to jack a home run and slow pitch softball.
1: So she won't go the whole 9 yards for you, but she'll go one yard for you.
2: Yeah. Well, this once more, something so nice.
0: Maitland, I love when you give it a full 11%.
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2: Tony, thanks for listening and thanks for playing, bud.
3: 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You guys are great. I love you guys.
2: Thanks, man. We'll play again later on today. Now, you won't get to choose. Maitland's asking the questions. It'll be Kelly on the hot seat. Maitland will play her round tomorrow on Dumber Than the Show Trivia. You know what mom wants? 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And a great way to show that, not only on Mother's Day, but the rest of the year, is making sure mom's hooked up with an Aura digital frame. 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
1: Hour number two on this Thursday. Dumber than the show trivia later on. That's about 90 minutes away. Before that, it's my list. Things you miss. Will it get all melancholy? 1-800-947-3979. 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Let's get to the Free Beer and Homics Report. 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This guy was flying Delta. You know, sometimes you want answers, but there's no one at your gate.
2: Yeah.
1: You know, there's just not somebody working the gate at that moment because the flight is too far away.
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6: Literally nobody wants to respond. That's fine. I'll just keep broadcasting. No, sir.
7: Is that what's happening there?
1: Sounds like there's the security officer. Yeah.
2: Okay.
1: He just went and picked up. I assumed you'd have to know a code. Nope. He just picked it up, picked up the little walkie-talkie thing and like, blah, blah, blah. Yeah. I'm on the intercom.
3: There's
1: spoiler alert. He's the customer.
5: The captain just walked away from me and saying I could go somewhere else. So does anybody want to help with customer service?
3: No, not you.
2: No.
3: You can just be patient and wait like everyone else. I understand it's frustrating.
1: It is, but
2: You
1: also
2: sound like a flamboyant character from a sitcom, so
1: you do.
2: You're probably not going to get that much help.
1: Also, why are you special? There's
3: why
1: lots
3: is nobody
1: of people
3: helping
1: who need
3: me?
1: Help.
3: Mm-hmm. What about me?
2: I need something.
1: If you get pulled over and you're worried the police are going to think you've been drinking and driving, people come up with desperate, stupid plans at that point. Tricks they've heard from the internet or from Big Brother or somebody on the bus about shoving pennies in your mouth, whatever.
2: Yeah, some idiotic thing.
1: But in this case, the plan was hide the beer.
8: Did you have anything to drink while you were at the bowling alley?
9: I had a Top Chef Margarita Grand Marnier and Patron.
8: Right now, you are being placed under arrest for a DUI.
10: You ever seen this kind of happy meal?
11: She did say she had a Heineken or two. Where was that located at?
10: Right here on the floorboard. This was over on its side.
1: McDonald's Happy Meal with two cans of Heineken in it that she had thrown on the floor.
3: That's my favorite secret menu item.
2: Yeah, I like that. You know, sometimes I'll get, you know, instead of the apple slices, I'll get a second little fry.
3: Mm-hmm.
2: But also a couple of Heinekens are pretty good, too. I also like that lady felt it necessary to explain that she doesn't get, like, lower shelf margaritas. Top shelf margaritas with this alcohol and that alcohol. Like, most people would just say, I had a margarita at the bowling alley.
3: Yeah, no house crap for her.
2: Hell no, man. I got taste.
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1: It's my list. Things you miss. The thing is, everybody makes their own list, and then they get criticized for it. Not always, but sometimes. But in the end, the fight is won by the list maker because it's my list.
2: My list.
1: Today, Tommy suggested this topic yesterday. Tommy, do you want to go first? You always go last.
3: Yeah, I'll go first.
1: Okay.
3: Yeah, yeah. I miss cereal bowls with built-in straws. I loved those novelty little things. They just don't make them like that anymore.
1: They don't make them?
2: Really?
3: I haven't seen a bowl with a straw in it in forever.
1: Have you gone looking for them? Because we have four of them.
3: Well, yeah.
1: We didn't build them ourselves. We didn't go to the bowl store and the straw store and say, hey, run these into each other.
3: Hey, I just missed them, okay? I didn't say they weren't available anymore. I just missed them.
1: You get one.
4: But you can retrieve them.
1: You literally eat cereal more than anyone I know. It would make the most sense for you.
5: I'm looking at one right now that you could have delivered to your house for free between 2 and 6 p.m. today.
3: All right, you guys don't get it. The other thing I miss is touching electric fences as a kid. that used to give you such thrill. And the other thing I miss is the Wendy's 4 for $4 when they didn't ruin it. Now it's the Biggie Bag or like the 5 for $5, 6 for $6. That destroyed the novelty. The beauty of the 4 for $4 was that you got four things for $4. And that was so well made. And now they've ruined the number system and it sucks. I hate it.
1: Maitland, you look puzzled by Tommy's.
6: I'm just making sense of it all.
1: Mm-hmm.
6: Can I go next?
1: Sure.
6: Okay, my top three things that I miss. Reality TV before influencers.
3: Yes!
1: Mm. Oh, good one.
3: That's so good.
6: There is some good reality TV now, for sure. But reality TV before influencers was unhinged real people. Mm. My second one. It's my list. Concerts before cell phones.
3: Mm-hmm.
1: That's a good one.
6: I am that butthole at a concert when there's 500 phones up in the air. When I say, quick, somebody record it. Like, put your phone down. Put your phone down. You're fine. Get a little snippet. We've talked about this plenty before. I don't have to go too much of a deep dive. I know everybody knows this. A snippet of whatever song sings to you the most, and then put your damn phone away. I don't want to watch this through your phone while I'm standing behind you. I don't like when I see videos of my favorite artists and you see these awesome concert videos and they can't show the crowd anymore because everybody's on their phone. Mm-hmm. And it looks like you're just standing there like a zombie. Stop it. I miss beforehand when people would dance like crazy. You didn't have to worry about being caught in a picture or whatever.
1: Yeah.
6: You know, I miss that a lot.
1: You miss, I mean, to the extension is you miss when people were in the moment.
6: Yeah.
1: It's not the same.
6: Yeah. And my final one, TCBY chocolate banana ice cream, the Arthur flavor.
2: It always comes back to this, doesn't it?
6: I will never not miss it. I will never not miss it.
1: The ice cream from the country's best yogurt company?
6: Yeah, TCBY. Chocolate banana ice cream. You can Google it and you'll see the first thing that pops up, especially it's the Arthur line. And I loved Arthur as a kid. Okay. He's my favorite aardvark. I just thought that show was so meaningful and the ice cream had so much good flavor. Made me feel good. And I haven't had it since I was like 12. I miss it.
1: Do you think if you had one, you'd love it? Or would it taste chemically to you?
6: I hope not.
1: Because your palate has probably changed.
6: And my tummy's going to hurt for sure.
1: Oh, you definitely are going to go numb in the face and miss a month
6: of
1: life.
6: Sure.
1: not even work, it. Just everything.
6: God, I just miss it so much. I can picture it perfectly in my head.
1: Okay. Mm-hmm. I like the variety. Every spam call, every scam text, every sketchy email with your name, they all start the same way. Somebody found you. How do they find you? Is your phone listing? 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
15: Friday will be another unseasonably cool day across central Illinois, with most of our temperatures not quite reaching 70 degrees. Still looks like more rain coming in for the midday and as we're looking through the afternoon into the evening. With your News Channel 20 Storm Team forecast, I'm meteorologist Darren Leeds.
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1: It's my list. Things you miss.
2: Can I go?
1: Sure.
2: I have one that it's also a Wendy's item. It's the Wendy's Garden Ranch Chicken Pita. It was only around for a short period of time, like one summer in the late 90s, and it was so good. Next, I had Passing Notes.
3: Yes.
1: Oh, dude. Oh, that's a good one.
4: That's a really good one.
2: Passing Notes in school was amazing. That's like what got me through school. So I have a few left, and I'm just going to randomly pick. Okay. This, I miss this all the time. Braided leather belts. You remember the belts?
1: Oh, where it was a little long and you folded it over?
2: Yeah, and it was like all that woven, woven strips of leather. The belt could be any size you wanted it to be.
3: Yeah.
2: You weren't, you didn't have to like try to fit into one of the sets of holes that was already pre-punched in it. It could be any size.
4: Dude, you can get those now.
3: I know, I still
1: tell them what
3: one.
1: You got. The ratchet belt you recommended years ago.
4: Well, I mean, I do have the ratchet belts, but I have what you're talking about. They're not leather, but I have like four woven belts. Like they're good for
1: four.
4: The...
1: He's woven belt rich.
4: Yeah,
1: hey, everybody, I didn't know you had a big shot in the room. Woven belt king over here.
4: Yeah, I'll bet those each cost me upwards of $9 a piece.
1: $36 worth of belts.
4: And they're great for summer, for shorts and stuff. That's what it's.
1: Yeah,
4: what
1: they don't cinch in the winter, but in the summer, boom, they hold your shorts up.
4: Yeah, I use them all the time because I fluctuate there sometimes.
3: Hey guys, it's me, Hot Wings, your woven leather belt man.
4: No, nope, they're not leather though.
1: What are they made of?
3: Woven, not leather.
4: Nylon or something. I don't know.
3: I've got one too, and I love it. I wear it all the time.
4: Yeah, they're really useful.
1: Steve, do you know the ratchet belt? Though,
4: get some, Steve.
2: I've heard.
4: Don't miss them. Get them.
2: I've heard of the ratchet belt. It's not the same though.
4: No, that's 100% not the same.
3: Okay, so
1: it's adjustable to any size you want.
4: It is.
1: That's the point.
4: It is.
2: Right, but
4: he likes the visceral feel. And obviously, when you get the leather style. One, it makes a scrunch sound when you tug on it.
2: I like the style of the basically, I want that to be back in style.
1: I see what you're saying.
4: Yeah. Steve, get one. Get one today.
1: I don't have
4: this is like Tommy's cereal bowl. This is readily available for you.
2: Add it to my Amazon
4: shop. I understand
2: that
4: you can't just go to Wendy's and demand this fiction or the old school Caesar wrap that was available 30 years ago, but you can get a belt. I'll bet you could have it delivered between 2 and 6 p.m. today.
1: It can come with Tommy's milk bowls.
4: Right.
3: Yeah. And a world where I'm starved of my banana chocolate ice cream and you can buy a belt. Don't be a brat.
1: It is kind of it's a little insulting, right?
3: Yeah, like I can't have what I want. You could literally make your wrap if you wanted to with ingredients from the store. I can't make the
2: ice cream.
3: Fine,
2: I'm buying a belt. Jeez.
4: Yeah, like I can't do anything on my list. I can't do because it's in the past.
2: I got a 2-pack. No, I can get a black and a brown one for $29.99.
1: Right. Steve, you're the picky American kid that won't eat their dinner, and Kelly's the starving kid in China that doesn't have something to eat.
3: I need a dime a month to make it, and you have the dime. You've got it right there in front of your face.
1: You won't even use it.
4: But you're just bitching about how you don't have enough dimes.
3: Yeah.
2: Free delivery today between 2 and 6.
1: Boy, a lot of people are in on the braided leather belt. They're back in style, Steve.
2: Are they? See, I didn't know. I had no idea.
1: Text from the 717. I bought one last night.
4: Dude, they pair nicely with a good pair of boat shoes. Get some of those, too.
2: Okay.
1: Wow. 1994.
4: Yeah.
1: Hello.
4: Mm-hmm.
1: Right back.
4: You're damn right.
1: All right, who wants to go next? Mate, Hot Wings, Free Beer?
5: I'll go.
1: Okay, mate, it's all you.
5: All right, first up, this actually fresh on my mind from yesterday. I miss the mall being a cool place to go, or it was like a social event. You got all dolled up. You took all of your babysitting money, and you had like the four stores that just you knew would hit every time, and you were just so excited. I miss that. Next up, I have the old coffee shop / Panera aesthetic. It's called Global Village Coffee House, and it's like how Panera used to look before they got all modern, where it's all like orange to earth tones and art on the wall.
1: This was a chain?
5: No, but it's just like a vibe that every coffee shop had, where everything was like orange and brown and greens and purples, and they were always playing Nora Jones on the speakers.
1: Yeah, I know what you're talking about. Yeah.
5: And oh, I miss that. There's one restaurant here in town that kind of has that vibe, and it reminds me so much of my aunt and how she would decorate. And so it just like anytime I go somewhere that I'm like, oh, this is like Aunt Lynette's house. It's just, it feels special. And it's a very specific time between like 2005 and 2010 that you could experience it.
1: Yeah.
5: But I miss walking into a coffee shop and you knew it was going to be good when it looked like that. And then my last one, I, first of all, just miss being able to eat Pop-Tarts for breakfast every morning and it not really affecting my health or my body right. in any way. But when they used to do collaborations with different TV shows or movies coming out, and the ones I miss most were when The Lion King 1.5 came out, they made a Pop-Tart. It was chocolate. And it was the chocolate Mud and Bugs one.
3: Oh, yeah.
5: Oh, my God. They were different from the regular chocolate fudge, and I can't explain how. But I have been chasing that flavor and that high ever since.
1: On the way, it's my list. Things you miss. Next, it is the Free Beer and Hot Wings Show. 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
1: It's my list. What do you miss? It's been an adventure already. Hot Wings, you want to go next?
2: Yes, this was very hard for me to narrow down.
1: Okay.
2: I miss when my kids truly believed that I was the funniest, strongest, smartest, most heroic jungle gym on earth.
3: Aww.
1: Yeah.
2: Yeah, I really miss that. I miss doing hilarious, semi-dangerous things with my friends every single day. Like every day it was, let's build a bigger jump for our bikes. Let's light this thing on fire.
3: I mean, you could still do that. You could still set stuff on fire.
1: Yes. It sure okay. Smacks different when an adult is doing it every day.
2: Right. Yeah, and also I think, you know, part of, yes, I could do some of those things, but it was also the bliss of not thinking that I would actually get hurt. And if I did, that I would mend.
1: That, yeah. That's part of it.
2: Now I have to be concerned whether or not I turn weird on a stair. Because I could snap my knee.
1: Mm-hmm.
2: You know, I mean, like, it's just, that's reality.
1: And it just happens one day, doesn't it?
2: Yeah, you have to be more deliberate about your body motions. I miss how exciting it used to be to go to a concert or a show. Not that I don't still enjoy going to a concert or a movie premiere or something. Like, I love doing that, but it's not the same. You know, like, when you're a kid, you'd buy those tickets. You'd stand in line for 2 hours because there was no such thing as buying things online.
1: Right.
2: You'd have to physically go there, stand in line, anticipate like, oh, my God, I hope I actually get the tickets. Then you'd spend 7 months with them tacked to your wall.
1: Yes.
2: Like going, oh, my God, it feels so far away because it was. And like then going and it was like you'd go to this arena that you've never been in before. And it seemed so cavernous and massive and wild and everything was huge. That was exciting.
1: A lot of people writing in, they miss real ticket stubs.
3: Oh, my God, yeah. That's a great one.
2: Yeah, I still get them if I can, if it's an option. I like having the stubs.
1: Mine, I miss when TV shows would have 22 to 24 episodes per season, and they would come out regularly so that when there was a great show, you'd get enough. Like now, some of the best shows on TV, it's 8 episodes. And about the time you get into it, you're like, oh, my God, this is great.
2: Yeah.
1: Then it's gone.
4: You finally
1: and they
4: figure
1: come back,
4: out who's
1: you
4: who.
1: Know, you don't even know if it's coming back next season.
2: Yeah.
1: So, yeah.
2: I agree.
1: Two, I miss when sports were on TV. Now, I know they are on TV, but they're also on stupid streaming services that almost always don't work the way you want them to.
2: Yep.
1: That you can't record with your DVR or whatever. That you can't, it's not as easy to flip from, oh, I'm watching this game, but I want to go see, we're going to time out or it's halftime. Mm-hmm. I want to go look. Oh, now I got to reopen the app. You can't just go back and forth. Oh, I don't have that app, so I can't watch this playoff game or that. And I don't watch as many games as I used to, not even close. And part of that is why. And then three, I miss playing backyard sports. And by that, I mean any form of organized sports. I miss playing flag football or two-hand touch football in the yard with my friends. I miss playing pickup basketball in the driveway. I miss playing, like, home run derby with my friends. I miss playing pickup basketball with the adult of the group of adult grown men and women sometimes that we used to play with. And I'm afraid to go back because rickety old bones.
2: Yeah.
1: Like Hotwing said,
4: if
1: I had never stopped, I would still be going. But I did, and I'm not.
3: Those are good.
1: Yeah. Mm-hmm.
4: Oh, I thought of one yesterday when I was bringing my son home from his last day of school already. Summer vacation. How much do I miss summer vacation?
1: Oh,
2: yeah, like actually being able to experience it.
4: Oh my God, that last day of school where you're just like, I don't have to worry about anything for months.
1: That feeling. The closest we get is at the end of the holiday break-ins in December when we're off for 2 weeks, which is pretty darn good.
4: Specifically summer vacation in middle school because you're too young where you're not working yet.
3: Mm-hmm.
4: And you just don't have anything to do.
5: And the air just had a specific smell in it or like a feel to it on the last day of school where you were just like, that last day of school air.
3: Yeah,
5: this feels good.
3: It smells like asphalt, rain, concerts, and a beach.
2: Yeah.
3: I don't know how to describe it all in one.
1: And it was everything is exciting.
2: Yeah, all the loose leaf paper that was being pulled out of your desk.
1: Mm-hmm. The one theme is that we all miss that feeling of excitement and anticipation that you get when you're young that it's hard to match when you get older.
2: Yeah, it's just
1: because there's always a meal that has to be cooked or laundry that has to be done or a yard that needs to be mowed.
2: Yes.
1: Mm. So if you got those things, enjoy it. Around the room next, it is the Free Beer and Hot Wing Show. 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
4: Friday will be another unseasonably cool day across central Illinois, with most of our temperatures not quite reaching 70 degrees. Still looks like more rain coming in for the midday and as we're looking through the afternoon into the evening. With your News Channel 20 Storm Team Forecast, I'm meteorologist Darren Leeds.
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2: Hi, I'm Maitland, and I realize lately I think I'm a lot angrier of a person than I admit or put on, and that's been something I've been dealing with. So
3: you've been smashing things a lot lately or something?
2: What no, just like internally I'm like, ooh, something's boiling, and I feel bad for whoever's around when I snap.
1: You feel like I'm mad at everything.
2: Kind of.
1: Everybody. That's when, at least for me, that's where I'm like, I'm mad at a napkin right now.
2: Yeah.
1: Why? Because it's right there. And I don't know, is that,
2: but you still sit back and you're like, oh, I'm mad at all of these things and all of these people, but like, they didn't do anything wrong. But the one place that they do where you can kind of let it out a little bit is on the road. Road rage. Mm-hmm. Oh my God.
1: Really?
2: Mine was the worst it's ever been. On Sunday, I drove out to like the other side of the state to visit my mom. My boyfriend was with me. My friend was with me. Our trip turned into a way longer trip than it needed to be. And I was already frustrated and fussy about that. And then everyone in front of me, I had said at one point, did everybody get new brakes and we're just having fun testing them out today? Because that's what it felt like. And I was saying things and driving like my dad. And if I'm driving like my dad, everybody be out of my way. Be careful.
1: Your dad is a road rager?
2: A little bit. I got up to 90 weaving in between people.
1: Wow.
2: That's a Matt move for sure. And then eventually I realized like, ooh, I need to calm down. I think I've let a little too much out today. Because I laid on the horn and called somebody a sea-sucking bee.
1: Yeah.
4: Wow.
2: And it flew out of my mouth like I say it every day. I've never said that phrase, but it felt good. It felt so good.
1: So you're not trying to curb this. Are you leaning into it?
2: I think so. And that's not good either. No, you got to release it.
4: This is common classic behavior and internalization. And I understand, Maitland, when you're a people pleaser, you don't have a Catholic upbringing. But the other day I said, are you sure you weren't born Catholic?
2: Yeah.
4: When you're an emotion suppressor and an outward people pleaser.
2: Yeah.
4: Oh, there's lots of fury inside.
2: So much.
4: There's a lot of fury. You guys, Free Beer, seen it with me when I would drive like one-on-one and in person with people. I'm generally not an angry human being. But you put me behind the wheel in the right situation, especially when I was younger, like your age, I would get very agitated.
1: It was shocking because I saw you the rest of the time. And then, yeah, behind the wheel.
4: Yep.
1: Like, yeah, it's so aggressive. Like, I'm actually a little scared.
4: Yeah.
2: Joshua told me earlier in the day, he's like, you're just too nice. You're doing too much.
1: Well, it sounds like he wanted to get yelled at.
2: And then I was like, oh, later. Do you still think that? You still think that?
4: Yeah.
1: Yeah. What do you think now? As you're flicking him in the nose.
2: Yeah.
1: Sitting on his shoulders.
2: But even now, like acknowledging the fury that is,
1: cry, baby,
2: is
1: cry.
2: Going through my veins. I felt it. Like, it was like a cool, like, thing just coursing through my body. I was like, I think I need to go yell at somebody.
1: Have you ever been close to it spiking in here and you yelling at any of us?
2: Mm-mm.
1: Do you think that's possible?
2: No, pretty I think unlikely. The only times it would happen is, like, if everybody's real fuzzy on a travel day, then I'd be like, you crybabies, knock it off!
4: Shut up.
5: I thought I was going to see a dark side of Maitland before our night show in Portland.
1: Yeah?
2: What?
5: Because we were backstage and we were having dinner. It was probably 45 minutes before the show starts. You were walking around, like passing something out around the room or something, and you went to hand me something, but I already had it. And I said to you, I ain't no bitch, meaning like, I already got this. I ain't no bitch. You don't have to give one to me. And you went, excuse me?
1: Oh, yeah.
4: Oh, and yeah, I remember that.
5: I said,
1: immediately, what? I thought, she thinks you called her a bitch.
4: Yeah, you said, no, bitch. Yeah,
1: I took a step back and I remember that. Turned my phone from up and down to sideways so I could get a good recording of it.
5: I was like, what did I say? What did I? You just say no, bitch? No, I said, I ain't no bitch.
2: I do remember that.
3: Reaction time was quick.
4: Yeah, yeah. I forgot about that.
5: Maitland was a little, she was a little stumbly before that show, too.
2: A little bit.
1: There was more, and not in a bad way, I enjoyed it. There was more feistiness and a little bit of an edge to you on Friday night.
2: Oh, God.
1: Yeah. No, I enjoyed it.
2: Oh, good.
1: I also thought a couple times, might not want to push all the buttons I normally push.
2: Yeah. Whoops. Sorry, guys.
1: No, don't be sorry. I enjoyed it very much.
3: I knew we were going to have a good time when you got in the limo with an IPA in your hand.
4: Oh, yeah.
2: Yeah.
3: on. Yeah. I was like, oh, dang, all right.
4: Heard about Maitland and IPAs.
2: Yeah. Something about it, man. I think I got to stop.
1: Do you think it's the high alcohol content?
2: Probably.
4: Yeah, because a lot of them are very strong.
1: Okay,
4: yeah.
1: Just checking in. Free beer and hot wings report on the way. Karen is mad at a Corvette.
4: What?
1: This is going to make
4: mad at a Corvette?
1: She has tinnitus. How does her tinnitus make her mad at a man's car? This lady's an odd duck. She talks weird. She's weirdly entitled. She's very inappropriate with some of the things she says.
5: She does not have much inflection.
1: No, but she sure is working hard to bring the R word back. That's next.
4: Yeah.
2: Oh,
1: it is the Free Beer and Hot Wings Show.

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4: Friday will be another unseasonably cool day across central Illinois, with most of our temperatures not quite reaching 70 degrees. Still looks like more rain coming in for the midday and as we're looking through the afternoon into the evening. With your News Channel 20 Storm Team Forecast, I'm meteorologist Darren Leeds.
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1: 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One more thing. And what did we learn? Coming up in just a bit.
2: You can't win. You can't win. That's the game. And let's begin. And you think you know the answer, but you probably can't get in. Wish you best and good luck, because these clues, they kind of suck. She tried to be slide cutting.

0: feels nice. Just like this game.
1: Mm-hmm.
0: It's time for You Can't Win. If you've never played before, I've got five questions, statements, tricks, riddles, or triddles, whatever you'd like to call them. And in order for our contestant to move along from one question to the next in the game today, they must get one question correct at a time, which means if our contestant gets one wrong, the game is immediately over and we do not play again until we are back in studio. Our contestant today is Mary. 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
2: Hi.
0: Hello. Have you been following along with You Can't Win?
2: Yes, I have.
0: All right. Did you hear the audio clue that I gave, which practically gave it away?
2: That was, you know, yeah, I heard it.
0: I knew we'd be on the same page, Mary. Hey, are you ready for question number one, You Can't Win?
2: Yes, I am.
0: Beautiful. I'm ready too. Question number one, You Can't Win, Mary. It traveled but never took a step.
2: Home run.
0: Yes! Right out of the park. Question number two, Mary, You Can't Win. Is this a PR stunt?
2: Kendall Jenner.
0: Yes, ma'am. That's right. Question number three, You Can't Win. Mary, why 4:30?
2: The last train to Clarksville by the Monkees.
0: Yes!
1: Damn right, Mary.
0: Question number four, I have a feeling you've got this one, Mary. You can't win. From 80 to 120, but no 18s?
2: Bucky's Travel Centers.
0: Yes! And the full name? So hot. Are you ready for the final question, Mary?
2: Yes.
0: Final question, number five, You Can't Win. Ooh, that'll leave a mark.
2: I'm going to go with Maxwell Smart from Get Smart.
0: Break that down for me.
2: The theme, possibly, in the show. I really don't know.
0: How's the theme go?
3: I like your honesty.
1: I hope you never have to testify before Congress. Mary, what was your position on this purported scam?
4: I did everything. I don't know. Fire me.
2: I don't know.
0: That, Mary.
2: The theme sounds exactly like how Kelly hums it.
0: Okay, you hum it. Hum it.
2: That's pretty much what we got.
5: Okay.
0: Well, yeah. Mary.
5: All right, dead on.
1: Mary, I'm enjoying it. By the way, you're closer than I am to getting the answer. I don't even have a good guess. So.
0: That is incorrect, Mary. I'm so sorry.
2: Okay.
1: Kelly didn't say it was a good guess. Thank you, Mary.
0: I don't know.
1: Do you want to play your audio clue again?
0: I don't have it pulled up. Okay. I'm sorry. Good. My Adobe's being ridiculous.
1: No, that's great. I'm delighted. Yeah. I was hoping you'd say no. So.
0: It just goes.
1: It does.
5: Yeah.
1: It's just burn.
5: It's a bit like that. Yeah.
1: Well, we'll do it again tomorrow. Day 55. You can't win. Okay. 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
1: 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Free Beer, Hot Wings, Steve, Kelly, Maitland, Tommy behind the glass. What do we learn in just a moment? First, one more thing takes us to the town of Bland, Missouri. Boy, put that on the billboard.
2: Oh, my God.
1: Welcome to Bland.
3: Sounds great.
1: $100 was stolen by two women from the half-ass bar in Bland, Missouri. Okay. The two women broke into the safe, and then a cash-to-coin exchange machine, you know, like for the pool tables and stuff.
2: Yeah.
1: Then they tried to break into the ATM on site. They were caught on security cameras, and their vehicle was seen.
2: Nice, okay.
1: Turns out one of the women is the daughter of the owners. Seems like she was financing her drug habit because the friend had fentanyl and meth on them when they were caught. This is how it gets even more weird. The owners of the half-assed bar in Bland, Missouri, posted about their daughter on social media and talked about how much of an idiot she was. And the police and the prosecutor had to come back and say, could you take that down? You're going to spoil our case against your daughter. The people of Bland have spoken. Strange scenario.
3: Yeah.
1: The half-ass bar in Bland, Missouri. I bet you that's a place where if you walk in and you're not from town, it immediately is uncomfortable and you're like, everyone here hates me.
3: Yeah, the music goes.
1: Yes.
4: Mm-hmm.
3: Stops. Everyone turns around and looks at you.
4: We don't take kindly to your kind around here.
1: You mean people not from here? Yeah, that's what we mean. What did we learn today? Tommy, what did you learn?
5: Yeah, it's telling that one dry hump is okay, but two don't feel very good.
1: Yeah, it leaves your arm sore for a day.
2: Yeah, I can. Yeah, that's what I hear.
1: Maitland, what did you learn?
4: I learned Tommy won't go touch an electric fence because then he'll miss the feeling of missing touching the fence.
1: Really makes sense when you look at it that way.
4: Yeah.
1: Steve, what did you learn?
3: I learned that Cartusian is an acceptable answer to any yes-no question.
1: Kelly, what did you learn?
6: I learned that Maitland will go the yard for you. Just the one.
1: Hot Wings, what did you learn?
7: I learned where Kelly finds the biggest nuts.
1: I learned that electric milk just hits different. Hits different.
7: Back.
1: Get ya. We'll see ya. It is the Free Beer and Hot Wings Show.
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21: Friday will be another unseasonably cool day across central Illinois, with most of our temperatures not quite reaching 70 degrees. Still looks like more rain coming in for the midday and as we're looking through the afternoon into the evening. With your News Channel 20 Storm Team forecast, I'm meteorologist Darren Leeds.
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Good morning to you. It is Friday. We finally made it through the week. And don't forget that Shinedown will be playing the Illinois Lottery Grandstand. From Ashes to New will be opening up for them. That show is August 23rd. That is a Sunday. That is the last night of the Illinois State Fair. Tickets are available via Ticketmaster. 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We got Limp Bizkit coming up, but also Van Halen right now. 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
9: 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Well, now, there's a place where you can meet the

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Funny story. I do believe that Ryan is going to be getting the broken mirror from our brand new WQLZ vehicle signed by Architects. Long story short, Ryan came out of the garage a little hot, a little heavy, and took off the driver's side mirror a few weeks ago. We've got it all replaced. It's all good now. But now that thing is kind of a collectible, so we're going to see if we can get it signed and make it worth something. So keep an eye on our socials for that. Lit, my own worst enemy. 92.7 WQLZ, the rock station.

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0: here on 92.7 WQLZ, the rock station, Alice in Chains. My name is Kyle. Hope to see you out at the Fat Ass 5K and Street Party for Charity. That is tomorrow. We will be on the corner of 7th and Monroe helping the runners, walkers, fat assers get through the course. Of course, there is beer, donuts, a whole bunch of stuff that is kind of usually not thought of to be a 5K, food or a staple or a stop. But, you know, as you know, the Fat Ass 5K is not like all the other 5Ks. It's the 5K for everyone. So if you want to run it and show off, go by all means, go ahead. 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You can get all the details, WQLZ.com. And the Fat Ass 5K Street Party is tonight, the pre-party. That is tonight over on the corner of Washington and 7th. 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
2: Motionless in White will be releasing a new record called Decades coming out on July 17th. It will feature the new single from the band called Playing God, which features Slipknot and Stone Sour frontman Corey Taylor. Featured on the track, Chris Motionless said that Decades overall says it's definitely heavier than some of our past albums, but it's going to have a lot of heartfelt, emotional, and heavy songs on it. Five Finger Death Punch have shared a snippet of a brand new track called Eye of the Storm, which will be out everywhere on May 15th. The song will be the band's lead single on their upcoming 10th studio album, which details are still under wraps. And that is your Rock Report.
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We got Godsmack on deck right now. Marilyn Manson, The Dope Show. 92.7 WQLZ.

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11: Your new Channel 20 Storm Team forecasts. Mix of sun and clouds today. We could have a shower or a thunderstorm this afternoon. High of 69. Cloudy tonight. More showers. And a thunderstorm possible. Lows of 51. Tomorrow, sunny. Beautiful. High of 80. Mother's Day Sunday, partly sunny. Highs near 67.
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I had to look at the clock one more time because I thought it was 11 o'clock. I thought we were just around the corner from the Headbangers Lunch, but we still got another hour to go before we even get there. So can you tell that I am ready for the weekend? 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

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Now you do what they told ya. Now you do what they told ya. 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
5: Your new Channel 20 Storm Team forecast, mix of sun and clouds today. We could have a shower, thunderstorm this afternoon, high of 69, cloudy. More showers and a thunderstorm possible, low of 51. Tomorrow, Fat Ass 5 has a gorgeous forecast, sunny, highs of 80, and then Mother's Day, more of the same. Partly sunny, highs near 70.
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Mr. Zombie, Living Dead Girl, 92.7 WQLZ, The Rock Station. These guys going to be out on the road with AC/DC later on this summer. 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I'm talking about Taylor Momsen and the Pretty Reckless. Latest one from them, When I Wake Up. When I Wake Up.

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Smile, empty soul, bottom of a bottle, 92.7 WQLZ, the rock station. The DeLorean has made it to the future. I thought I was in the 11 o'clock hour last hour, and so now we've made it to where I thought I was, just around the corner from the Headbangers Lunch. We also have Mandatory Metallica coming up around 12:30. Get those requests over to the studio. Text me, 217-629-8200. These guys will be opening up for Shine down at the Illinois State Fair on August 23rd. 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

New rock from The Warning Kerosene, 92.7 WQLZ, the rock station inside of the Headbangers Lunch. Let's get through it together. We've made it to Friday. It's going to be a somewhat okay day outside. Weather-wise, we do have some thunderstorms, maybe some showers this afternoon. But tomorrow is looking great for the Fat Ass 5K and Street Party. Also, Mother's Day. Don't forget, Mother's Day is on Sunday. So if you haven't gotten anything, might want to do that. Beastie Boys on deck. We'll also get to some requested Papa Roach and Disturbed in a little bit. Right now, Linkin Park, One Step Closer, 92.7 WQLZ.

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11: Your News Channel 20 Storm Team forecast. Mix of sun and clouds today. Showers and a possible thunderstorm this afternoon. High of 69. Cloudy tonight. Could have another shower or possible thunderstorm. Low of 51. Tomorrow, Fanast 5K. Gorgeous forecast. Sunny. Highs of 80. And then Mother's Day on Sunday. Partly sunny. Highs near 70.
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And since it is the end of the weekend, we're going to be enjoying some rest and relaxation this weekend. We're going to be going with a theme of sleep or sleepy type songs. 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

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We got several spaces open next week for Mandatory Metallica. We got Tuesday through Friday open, so get those requests in right now. 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

0: 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Megadeth covering Alice in Chains, No More Mr. Nice Guy, 92.7 WQLZ.
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Very good album, very raw, very punk rock, very Foo Fighters. Nothing, I would say nothing new, but it ranks up there. 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

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Hinder and Finger 11 going to be playing up at the Devon Lakeshore Amphitheater on June 14th. Tickets are still available for that show. 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
1: Mudvayne frontman Chad Gray says that he is not opposed to releasing music as a solo artist after playing his first ever solo show, 30 Years of Madness, earlier on this year. He said basically the biggest thing would be about promoting it, and everything is just done differently now. He says about having the tools and the people plugged in to let everyone know that you have new music. 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You can check that out on YouTube. And when it comes to new albums for today, Sleep Token have released an instrumental version of Even in Arcadia. Black Veil Brides have the new record Vindicate. And Social Distortion, their new album called Born to Kill, is out today. And that is your Rock Report.
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New music from Social Distortion, Born to Kill, kicking things off at his 92.7 WQLZ, the rock station. Ryan, happy Friday. Appreciate you being with us here on the end of your week. And Social Distortion, one of the bands that's got a new album out for today. It is Born to Kill. That is their first new record since 2011, since Hard Times and Nursery Rhymes. So the song you just heard, the title track to the brand new record, which they've got new music out today. Sleep Token put out an instrumental version of Even in Arcadia, their newest album, as well as Blackfield Brides, a new record today called Vindicate, which you can also hear that single on QLZ. So a lot of albums being released today where you hear the title tracks on QLZ. We also have their Spotlight coming up at 2:30, all powered by WDS. Going to be the guys in Cold Words for today, a band that you can hear on new on Q on Saturday nights. Paul Crosby, their drummer, formerly in Saliva. Paul joined us a couple of weeks back and actually let us debut that track, which was very cool of him to do. So a track called Life in the Rearview at 2:30. It's Allison Chains. It's QLZ.

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8: Friday will be another unseasonably cool day across central Illinois, with most of our temperatures not quite reaching 70 degrees. Still looks like more rain coming in for the midday and as we're looking through the afternoon into the evening. With your News Channel 20 Storm Team forecast, I'm meteorologist Darren Leeds.
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0: Filter. 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We also get to interview some of these bands every now and then, which is always a fun thing. Sometimes we get to debut these tracks, which we got to do 2 or 3 weeks ago. The new one from Cold Words, which is the new band that Paul Crosby is in. His son Zach sings, and one of his other sons was doing some vocals and some backup stuff as well. He's kind of more behind the scenes now, but it's very, very cool that Paul's able, obviously being in Saliva for as long as he was, and now kind of in his career being able to play in a band. He says during the interview got to do with him a couple weeks ago, chat a lot about how just a lot of egos are kind of left behind, and we've got that interview linked again over at WQLZ.com. But getting to play in a band with his kids and just basically making music, having fun, playing shows, and asked Paul to share with us what he would like all of you to know about the song called Life in the Rear View.
1: This is the first Cold Word song that I actually wrote lyrics for. Usually my son Zach Crosby writes all the lyrics, but I'd actually written this back in about the COVID era, sometime around 2020 or so. And it's basically about a lot of people who have either made some mistakes in their past or had a bad past, bad childhood, whatever. They get caught up in that, and it prevents them from actually having a good future. So really, the song is basically about letting go of the past and realizing that, you know, don't let your past keep you a prisoner from having a good future. You know, just let it go, move on, and look forward. And I want to quote something that I hear Jelly Roll say all of the time. I'm a big Jelly Roll fan, and we just let it go, move on, and look forward. And I want to quote something that I hear Jelly Roll say all of the time. I'm a big Jelly Roll fan, and he's like, that's why the

Our spotlight the final time this week. Well, the final band for this week. So we'll have them again at 7:30 with Alexa tonight. Cold Words, track called Life in the Rear View, all powered by WDS. 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Stuff shared to our Facebook, Instagram, and X pages, whether it be on the page or in our stories. We always like to make sure that it's easy as possible for you to find a whole lot of stuff. So 7:30 this evening with Alexa will be the final time that you can hear Cold Words today. And then you can also hear them tomorrow night. They are part of New on Q that we do 8 to 10 on Saturday evenings. Monday, we bring back a band called Veins of Aether. They are on the way 10:30, 2:30, and 7:30 on Monday. Right now, Seven Dust will be in Decatur on August 19th. Their latest, Unbreakable, is QLZ.

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I said, you look so fine that I really want to make you mine. 4, 5, 6, come on and get your kicks. Now you don't

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It is 92.7 WQLZ. Central Illinois Rock Station, Triple Shot coming up here at 3 o'clock. We do this every single weekday at 3 now. It is going to be the rest of the 5 W's and how. Yesterday we brought you who, where, and what songs. Today will be when, why, and how. That is on the way at 3. It's Korn, QLZ.

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0: Blackstone Cherry, When the Pain Comes, kicking off the Triple Shot today. It is 92.7 WQLZ, the rock station. The continuation of the five W's and how today when it comes to your themes. So we kicked it off yesterday with who, what, and where. Today will be when, why, and how. So we'll have How Did You Love from Shinedown following The Offspring. Why Don't You Get a Job? It is the continuation, part two of the five W's and how for the Triple Shot on QLZ.
1: My friend!

Shinedown rounding out the triple shot. The part two of the five W's and how for today. Everything that you need for the five W's and how for pretty much any story that you write. Those are the six main ingredients that you need in any of them. You need to know who, what, where, why things are happening and how things are going on for it. So Shinedown's How Did You Love? Rounding it out for today, When the Pain Comes from Blackstone Cherry and Why Don't You Get a Job from The Offspring. And today would normally kind of like be the one for Mother's Day, seeing as Mother's Day is on Sunday. I'd like to say that I thought about this ahead and we did a Mother's Day theme for Monday, but I don't believe that's what I have set up. I will have to double check, but remember, it is Mother's Day on Sunday as well. So say hi to your mom, or I'll say hi to her for you. James with the Cold Gun, Guessing Games, it's QLZ. Hi, your moms.

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7: Light rain showers will continue across central Illinois for the next several hours. Look for the rain to wrap up a little bit closer to 7 p.m. this evening. Otherwise, we are drying out and warming up into our Saturday. High temperatures to start the weekend right around 80. With your News Channel 20 Storm Team forecast, I'm meteorologist Darren Leeds.
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Thunder. 92.7 WQLZ, Central Illinois' Rock Station. I'm Brian, appreciate hanging out with us this afternoon. And we have a new Daily Q. Light. Hinder. 92.7 WQLZ, Central Illinois' Rock Station. I'm Brian, appreciate hanging out with us this afternoon. And we have a new Daily Q question posted

happens to be. Just why is that mainstream? Suska Instagram says, new metal ruined rock and forced the onslaught of Imagine Dragons clones, and even worse, death metal upon a couple generations of youth, and has taken all this time for rock to finally return for a younger generation of rock bands. So kids can finally see something other than grandpa's rock legends. I grew up in the new metal era. I love Linkin Park and all that. Was that the downfall? I have no idea. I don't believe so, but hey, some of you do, and that's perfectly fine. But I love new metal. I love grunge. Love rock and roll. Love all the subgenres of it. Angie says, they're not. They are in my world. Which some of you might be like, hey, in my world, it is. Adam's got a great answer on this. Adam says, because we all peaked with Creed and Nickelback, and people don't want to admit it. So if you have a follow-up to that, Adam is welcoming any and all challengers to that question that is over, or his answer, over on Facebook. But in your mind, why do you think that rock and metal kind of aren't as mainstream? Or maybe you think that they are. Facebook, Instagram, and X, all at 927-217-629-8200. More of your answers. We'll get them throughout the afternoon. It's Kill Switch Engage on QLZ.

0: Creed. It's 92.7 WQLZ, Central Illinois Rock Station. Is that why rock and metal are not as mainstream anymore? Because we peaked with Creed and Nickelback. That's what Adam thinks. It is your daily Q question for today when it comes to about why rock isn't in the mainstream as much anymore. Facebook, Instagram, and X, you can comment your answers there. We'll share them throughout the afternoon. You can text or call as well. 217-629-8200. Luke says, not sure why, but put Taylor Swift with Slayer and you could have a mainstream crossover. Sorry, Ryan, I put Taylor Swift and Slayer in the same sentence. Now I actually want to hear that. I want to hear a Taylor Swift song with Slayer in the background. I do. It would make it sound better. It would. Susan, very thought-out answer. Because it takes a select audio palette to appreciate the amazing complexity of the music, and we truly have higher standards for fine-ass music. Those with no standards appreciate country music and elevator music. Thank you, Susan. Greg the King, kind of in that same vein, says, because not everyone has good taste in music. Truth. Like there is another genre of music other than metal. Thank you, Greg. Thank you. Bob says, well, we could have a mass burning of country albums like they did with that disco crap years ago, for starters. All right, there we go. Christina, we'll leave off with Christina for the moment. She says, I think that country as we knew it was an American thing. Other countries aren't as much. It is quite the opposite in Finland. Yes, Finland is basically the home of black metal. Or one of the homes of black metal. But you can share your answers. We'll put more of them over the airwaves. 217-629-8200. You can call or text that number or comment on Facebook, Instagram, and X. You can find us at 92.7 or you can type in WQLZ and we will pop on up. It will be nice and simple. But why you think rock and metal aren't kind of as mainstream as much anymore? Remember TRL back in the day? Korn, Papa Roach, Limp Bizkit all going to number one on TRL. Maybe you can go back even further than that in the 90s with the music videos and MTV and VH1. But more of your answers. We'll share them throughout the afternoon. It's QLZ.
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Saving Abel, it's 92.7 WQLZ, the rock station. We'll grab a few more of your answers. Today, when it comes to your daily Q question about why you kind of think rock and metal aren't as in the mainstream, Alex on Facebook says, conspiracy theory. People believe rock and metal is the work of the devil, when in reality, a lot of the more popular genres are way more evil than they should be. I mean, if you know about like Harry Styles, Watermelon Sugar High, kind of what that's about, I know this because I've worked in radio and with stations that are obviously not just rock. I mean, Cardi B has a song called, you know, Wet Ass, and then a five-letter word for a cat after that. It is also kind of a, if you just say that acronym overall, it can also be used in a way towards Italian folk that is not the most flattering in the world. Luca. His answer says, because people don't respect instruments or the talent of vocal cords with passion. Passion has emotion, and the ones that listen to it have gone through situations that the lower percentage can appreciate and understand the lyrics, rather than just, quote, it's just screaming or they're so angry. I like that. Thank you, Luca. Good to have you back on some of these answers, sir. Good to have you back as well. But Facebook, Instagram, and X, if you want to keep sharing your answers, you can do so. Try to get on some more this afternoon, but why you kind of feel that rock and metal artists in the mainstream. A lot of good thought out answers on this. Again, it's not as just an easy answer of just like throwing some bands or song titles, whatever out there. We asked you to think for this one a little bit for today. And he did not disappoint. We'll get Sublime coming up following a request from Schlitzky, who listens to us over in Michigan through the WQLZ app. We had these guys in our spotlight a couple of weeks back. Headsent track is called Do Do. We don't say that title fast on purpose. It's QLZ.

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Autumn Kings and Charlie Sheen from Hollywood Undead, Gone, Gone, Gone. It is 92.7 WQLZ, the rock station. Yesterday, we posted something on our socials on Facebook, Instagram, and X. If you are a local band or an area band, we will have some details for you on something very soon. It is not quite up yet at WQLZ.com, but when it is, we will let you know. We will get the word out. Obviously, we do New on Q on Saturday nights. This will be something kind of an addition to New on Q, something in addition to kind of when we do some of the shows at Weebles. I would like to get at least one or two locals with us on some stuff. And obviously, Enamel is going to be with us on June 6th, part of the show with Fivefold. We do New on Q Fest. We will tell you that lineup hopefully early on next week as well. And it'll be cool. It's something we're excited for. It will be your chance to play a show. It'll be somewhere that we really haven't had a chance to partner with on any shows just yet. But we're excited for it. Give you the heads up. You'll want to get the people who support your bands. They'll be very, very important on it. So details hopefully coming soon to WQLZ.com, our Facebook page as well. But if you are a local or area band, or you know somebody that you're a big fan of that's in a local or area band, or your relative friends, get them on this when we can actually share it with you, or be like, hey, if you didn't hear, QLZ's got some stuff they're working on. But I'm looking forward to it. It should be a blast. It should be a lot of fun. We will be heavily involved with it, obviously, as well, but it should be a lot of fun. So local area bands got some cool things heading your way. So let's move it down. QLZ.

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8: Light rain showers will continue across central Illinois for the next several hours. Look for the rain to wrap up a little bit closer to 7 p.m. this evening. Otherwise, we are drying out and warming up into our Saturday. High temperatures to start the weekend right around 80. With your News Channel 20 Storm Team forecast, I'm meteorologist Darren Leeds.
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Papa Roach, even if it kills me, it's 92.7 WQLZ, Central Illinois Rock Station. 2 weeks from tonight, we've got our Rock 92, our WQLZ summer cookout kickoff concert at the Stadium Smokehouse. 2 weeks from tonight, Thunderstruck going to be there, the Ultimate AC/DC tribute band. If you would still like to buy tickets, you can do so. WQLZ concert calendar gets you, obviously you can buy a ticket there. Your ticket also includes dinner from the grill, which I know it doesn't look like it outside right now, but it is grilling season. I just made a bunch of hot dogs yesterday. A ton of hot dogs, more than I can eat in one sitting, but it was great getting the grill out again. It's live. QLZ.

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1: Mudvayne frontman Chad Gray says that he is not opposed to releasing music as a solo artist after playing his first ever solo show, 30 Years of Madness, earlier on this year. He said basically the biggest thing would be about promoting it, and everything is just done differently now. He says about having the tools and the people plugged in to let everyone know that you have new music. Steel Panther have released a brand new track in honor of the Mother's Day weekend called The Mother's Day Song. You can check that out on YouTube. And when it comes to new albums for today, Sleep Token have released an instrumental version of Even in

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news. I'll stick around. 92.7 WQLZ, the Rock Station, kicking off the road rage, all brought to you by Elf Insurance. We are now just less than a month away. Welcome back, the guys in Fivefold coming here, playing at Weebles Bar and Grill on a Saturday evening, June 6th. It is them. Enamel going to be playing with us here. They've got a show tomorrow, I think tomorrow as well, over at the stadium. So you can see them in Dysfunctional Family tomorrow. And then Cabretta also coming up from St. Louis, part of that June 6th show. So Fivefold, Enamel, Cabretta, all those details, you can find those at the concert calendar, WQLZ.com. It is a free all-ages show. So like we've done a lot of times at Weebles, you don't need a ticket. We just want to see you out there and having a great time. Whether that means you're headbanging, you're running around, you're I don't know, a one-person mosh pit, or just kind of sitting and chilling and enjoying the music. We just want you to come out, have a great time. Enjoy it with us. And if you're hungry, Weebles has a lot of great food as well. It's Ice Nine Kills, Twisted the Nine.

Brand new one from Theory of a Dead Man, track called Barricade. It is 92.7 of BQL's the rock station, and nice to hear them continuing kind of more of the traditional hard rock sound they did back on the 2023 record Dinosaur. And you know, the songs before that were good. And I know I think Lou Brutus talked about, you know, some of the stuff that was coming out a couple of years back. He's like, you know, if you're more into the hard rock and Theory of a Dead Man, you're going to be excited. This is what they're going to be doing. And a lot of the songs that kind of went softer on, it was a lot of big issues, kind of different things they kind of touched on. So you kind of understood where they were coming from. They're also going to be on the Dead 7 tour. It is them, Seven Dust, co-headlining that tour. Return of Dust will be opening. They will also be in Decatur coming up on August 19th. Who will be headlining that night? Not sure. Co-headlining run. It'll be Theory some nights. It'll be Seven Dust some nights. You'll know a lot closer to the show of who will be, quote, headlining that night. It's Megadeth. Fuel Z.

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I Prevail Into Hell, continuing the road rage. It is 92.7 WQLZ, the rock station. The road rage, all brought to you by Alf Insurance for the not-so-perfect driver. We will get the brand-new one from Nonpoint on the way. Pretty much every single place I've ever lived in the Midwest loves Nonpoint. They'll also be at the Castle Theater coming up here on May 13th. Sumo Psycho and Soil going to be with them. I'm going to Architects the night before. I'm debating going to back-to-back shows. Because I have not seen Nonpoint, and it's been too long. I don't know how many years. It's just been too long. They're new and on the way right now. It's Green Day on QLZ.

Maiden, Flight of Icarus, continuing the road rage, all brought to you by Elf Insurance. For the not-so-perfect driver, Nonpoint will be in Bloomington in 5 days. If you've never, ever seen Nonpoint, it is going to be, and if you like Nonpoint, I promise it will be one of your favorite shows you've probably ever been to. Soil and Sumo Psycho, the openers for that show, it's coming to the Castle Theater in Bloomington on Wednesday, May 13th. And I am sure, seeing as this is the brand new single from Nonpoint, I would imagine you would be hearing it. It's called Is It? Brand new stuff from them on QLZ, on the Road Rage.

Eva Under Fire, their new one featuring Maria Brink. Villainous. It is 92.7 WQLZ, the rock station that will be the title track as well to their new album coming out on July 10th. Eva Under Fire doing a bunch of shows with Five Finger Death Punch this summer as well. So I believe if you are heading down to the show in St. Louis, they will be one of the bands you'll see. So get there early and check them out. I have not seen them live yet. We had Amanda in the green room with us about a month or so ago. That interview you can find WQLZ.com or green room section, YouTube channel, socials. There's clips all over the place. So we round out the road rage today and for the week. Craig had texted in wondering if we had a couple of tracks from Drowning Pool. We have this one, Tearaway. It's QLZ.

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6: Light rain showers will continue across central Illinois for the next several hours. Look for the rain to wrap up a little bit closer to 7 p.m. this evening. Otherwise, we are drying out and warming up into our Saturday. High temperatures to start the weekend right around 80. With your News Channel 20 Storm Team forecast, I'm meteorologist Darren Leeds.
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0: And we have a bunch of their albums as well. Reflections, the new album that came out back on April 17th. We've got hard copies of it that we'd like for you to win. So we'll start giving those away here in the near future as well. It's the Pumpkins on QLZ.
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0: 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It's our grand opening weekend with Budweiser and J&J Gaming. 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

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It's 92.7 WQLZ, the rock station. They also had a new record come out a couple of weeks ago called The End Is Not The End. They've got a few more shows with Seven Dust on the way. And sad I did not get to see them on this run. Saw them a couple of years back, kind of when maybe a couple of years after Alex was out of the band. And now I'm very curious to hear kind of how they've progressed now kind of moving forward with Brandon. Pretty much doing most of the vocals. The other guy's doing some of the backups as well. But Brandon now fully now in front of the kit. It's Manson. Fuel Z.

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11: Light rain showers will continue across central Illinois for the next several hours. Look for the rain to wrap up a little bit closer to 7 p.m. this evening. Otherwise, we are drying out and warming up into our Saturday. High temperatures to start the weekend right around 80. With your News Channel 20 Storm Team forecast, I'm meteorologist Darren Leeds.
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Empty This Machine from Linkin Park. It's 92.7 WQLZ, the rock station. I'm Brian Precia hanging out with us this evening. And we've got the Love It Amp series coming back to downtown Springfield. It gets going May 28th, going all the way through July 30th. We will have our WQLZ night on July 23rd. But every Thursday, beginning here in the next couple of weeks for the next, you know, 2 full months, a whole bunch of free music downtown, bands that are coming from all over the country, some bands coming internationally. It's a really, really cool thing going on in downtown Springfield with the Love It Amp series. It's been going on, I think, pretty much every single year that that I have lived here. And I think we got a couple years of this as well. But a lot of awesome stuff. Entire lineup can be found all at WQLZ.com. It's Weezer.

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I'm Ryan, and tomorrow night with New on Cube with you from 8 until 10 o'clock. 2 hours worth of new tunes, new music, new bands. 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And then, of course, a whole bunch of music that you can just hear on New on Cue and a whole bunch. Just new stuff overall. It's Nita Strauss. She's, I believe she's going to have her first child here soon. Dead Inside, featuring David Draymond from Disturbed. It's QLZ.

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I'm Ryan, and that's going to do it for me tonight. We'll be back with you tomorrow night for New on Q. Stick around, hang out with Alexa. She's got their spotlight again with Cold Words coming up at 7:30, as well as a triple shot, or excuse me, as 9 o'clock new, a triple shot of new rock. We do a triple shot at 3 o'clock, but a triple shot of new rock each weeknight at 9. Last chance for you to kind of weigh in when it comes to Sky Daddy, as well as new stuff from Everlast and Fozzy. So stick around, hang out with Alexa. She takes over in just a little bit. I leave you with Local H. See ya.

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